0: Yeah. 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
1: It looks like if Mother Nature doesn't want to give us any sunshine, well, Taco Bell will. Here comes a new dessert empanada coming on the 15th. Birthday cake empanada.
0: I don't know what this is, but I like the sound of it.
1: Their description is... The crispy golden shell is filled with cake batter flavored filling and topped with pink frosting and rainbow sprinkles.
0: Yeah, why not? Absolutely.
1: After this week, I think we can all use some pink frosting and rainbow sprinkles.
0: That's not normally my kind of dessert, but for some reason, birthday cake just sounds so good.
1: It's, well, because it is so good. $3.49 is what the suggested retail price is.
0: Okay, I say take all my money.
1: Just shut up now and take the money.
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0: There's this headline that caught Steve and my attention yesterday. It says, cheap parents make AI school pictures instead of paying for them. And on the surface, it looks like it could be a cheap parents thing. But also, I remember when I was a kid, like my mom told me those packages for the school pictures were outrageously priced.
1: Oh, yeah. And you better look good.
0: Yeah, I would redo this, the headline, and call it frugal parents or smart parents are using AI to make their school pictures.
1: It's kind of surprising you even need to use AI. I mean, as many pictures to get taken on phones in this generation.
0: Yeah.
1: There's got to be one good one that you could use as your, you know, as your class picture.
0: I remember at Mayport Elementary School, we did it. I think it was in the cafeteria. They had that whole setup. And my stepdad was on the Saratoga, and I had a white Saratoga t-shirt. You know, the aircraft carrier. And I swear to you, I got mustard on it right before the picture.
1: Like, of course you did.
0: Right on the... And I can't remember if it showed up or not, but I was like, I have a collection of first through, I think, ninth grade school pictures on our Facebook page right now.
1: Oh, nicely done.
0: So you can check
1: those
0: out. We're asking for your old school pictures.
1: The oldest I could get is the only one that I had access to, and that was my senior picture from high school.
0: Oh, really?
1: And let me reassure you right now. I was never that young. Holy
0: you
1: cow.
0: Definitely were. But yeah, I think the school picture industry is about done.
1: Yeah.
0: Because as these parents get smarter and smarter and know they can save money using AI.
1: People gonna get crafty.
0: Yeah. Let us see your old school pictures on our 99.9 Gator Country Facebook page.
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3: 19-year-old Samantha Rensvold grew up in Montana, and she knew that she was adopted, and she eventually found out that she had a sister, but they had no way to find out who or where her sister was.
4: Okay.
3: Fast forward to last summer, she's at a softball tournament in Montana, and there's a player on the other team that looks a lot like her. Her teammates start going, "That girl looks just like you." They met. It was kind of awkward. She was like, "Nah, this is too weird." She got back home from the tournament, told her mom all about it. Her mom knew that the sister was named Cayenne.
4: Really?
3: So they pulled up the roster of the other team, and sure enough, her doppelganger was named Cayenne.
4: Really?
3: Next thing you know, they got in touch with each other and found out they were long-lost sisters.
5: I look back on the video that we have, and, like, we were so awkward to meet each other, but you could just see the excitement.
6: It was crazy because I could see how much we acted alike.
5: I've never had a sister, so it was like, wow, now I get a sister to talk to.
3: Not only do Samantha and Cayenne play softball, they also both play volleyball. And then they started watching each other and noticed that they walk the same way. They have the same mannerisms.
4: Wow.
3: They grew up 400 miles apart.
4: And they look so similar. You would almost think they were twins.
3: Almost identical. It's crazy. I just love that fate had a way of putting these two together.
4: You knew it would happen.
3: Absolutely. You just can't stop it. And that's what we call the good stuff.
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0: It is Jaguar Friday, even though the boys are over across the pond.
1: It's going to be for a couple of games. We've got the Eagles on Sunday, a beat-up football team. But you know what? It's like any animal that's wounded. Don't go right at it because it will strike.
0: True.
1: And they're primed for it. And then the one after that, so many people were upset, didn't get to be a home game here at the bank against the Texans. And again, the Texans are another team. Don't look past them. I think the Jaguars so far this year have been really much better than in the past about this is the job we've got to do this week.
0: Yep.
1: And let's focus on it and finish it and then move on to somebody else.
0: Both of these games are at 9:30 in the morning our time. So, you know, plan accordingly. We will, of course, have the pregame and the game itself on Gator Country.
1: Right.
0: If you can't find anywhere to watch, you can get up in the morning, you know, put on the game, do your chores.
1: I don't want to say anything mean, but let's face it. Play-by-play and color people over there on the NFL Network, not exactly.

0: really don't have any idea what the heck's going on around here. So, you know, let Frank and Jeff handle it.
1: Yeah,
0: they know
1: absolutely.
0: What they're doing. They know the ins and outs. They're going to tell you the straight. And it's fun. I think there's something really fun about football on the radio that, you know, kind of takes it old school.
1: Absolutely.
0: So it's good for the Jags. I'm real excited about this season. Most important thing is don't get caught up in what everybody who doesn't live here thinks. Because, let's face it, no one in the nationwide media around the end likes the Jaguars.
1: That's so
0: they don't
1: true.
0: Even like our city.
1: You can definitely hear that too when you listen to those national announcers.
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654 Gator Country Crash Cam southbound 295. The left lane is blocked right before you get to Old St. Augustine Road. Look for very heavy traffic coming off the Buckman Bridge this morning. There's also a wreck in the express lanes area there as well. But the big slowdown, 295 southbound, left lane before Old St. Augustine Road. Traffic backing up. Y'all be safe out there. And thanks for taking us to work with you on 99.9 Gator Country.

0: Good morning. I'm Jeff Loggeman, honoring America with the 7 o'clock salute on 99.9 Gator Country. I pledge allegiance to the flag of the United States of America and to the republic for which it stands, one nation, under God, indivisible, with liberty and justice for all.
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We have one last pair of Dwight Yoakam tickets to give away in the Battle of the Sexes. We'll be looking for a guy to take on Kelly coming up at 7:20. 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

0: Steve, I think you have cracked the code on how to get recipes to go viral online.
1: I love watching videos and watching people share their recipes for different stuff. It always intrigues me. But according to Food & Wine magazine, there is one guaranteed way to draw people in and make them cook your recipe. And that is, name whatever it is, marry me.
0: I know that there's a marry me chicken that's been out for years. Yep.
1: Marry me meatballs. There's also different sandwiches that you can make, crock pot stuff you can make. And it's just so funny because it's obviously true. And whether the end result is marry me quality, it gets people in the door.
0: Yeah, you know, that's all it takes. I have to admit, if I'm scrolling through and I see something that says marry me, it does get my attention because you have to think it's so dang good.
1: Exactly. You know, here it is. Marry me tuna casserole. Like, well, I'm not going to look at that because I want to eat crappy tuna casserole.
0: Exactly.
1: No. So I want marry me level.
0: So for all you aspiring TikTok and whatever influencers, now you know the secret.
1: The two words that will set you free, marry me.
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18: We are in for a wet weekend and the temperature's going up. High of 82 today, 86 on Saturday, and near 90 on Sunday. One last pair of Dwight Yoakam and Horses and Heroes tickets to give away in the Battle of the Sexes. We're looking for a guy to take on Kelly. 904-725-9990.

If you are a guy 18 years or older and want to play in the Battle of the Sexes, we're looking for someone who wants those Dwight Yoakam tickets. 904-725-9990. You must

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2: New in theaters this weekend, The Social Reckoning, kind of a follow-up to The Social Network from a few years back. It looks interesting, but I don't think it's on my radar.
3: Okay.
2: I saw a movie last night called Other Mommy with Jessica Chastain. It's a creepy horror film that's a little elevated from most.
3: Okay.
2: Great acting, great directing, great storytelling, very original. It's really, really good.
3: Perfect time of year.
2: I highly recommend it. It's only 93 minutes long, so
3: you're in, you're out.
2: It will be the number one film this weekend, no doubt. Starbucks is considering buying Chipotle. The rumor is they've been working with advisors on a possible takeover. Chipotle is worth $39 billion. Starbucks worth $107 billion.
3: Wow.
2: So that could be a huge, huge collaboration. And Carrie Underwood is allegedly the frontrunner for a proposed Dolly Parton bio.
3: Oh, wow.
2: Yeah, Sabrina Carpenter is also in there, and Sydney Sweeney and Hilary Duff. I think if they're going to do a bio, they should find a no-name.
3: Absolutely.
2: That we don't have any preconceived notions of who they are.
3: Absolutely.
2: But we'll keep you posted on that. Battle of the Sexes is on the way.

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7:35 in Gator Country as we're getting ready for the Battle of the Sexes. We're watching 295 southbound be the longest, thinnest parking lot ever. That wreck near Old St. Augustine Road had things down to one lane for a time. And traffic is already backed up over the Buckman Bridge. So it's slow going as you head out of Orange Park for the Mander inside. Y'all be safe and be careful out on those wet roads. Getting ready for the Battle of the

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1: Gator Country. This is the Battle of the Sexes. Here are the rules, because without rules, we'd have... Each contestant will have 5 seconds to answer the question. Don't repeat any part of the question and don't get help from anyone. Now, go to your corners and come out fighting.
2: Here we go, Friday morning Battle of the Sexes. Back for her day number four. Let's welcome in Kelly.
3: Hey, from Duval, it's our next champ. Here comes John.
2: And John, just for playing today, you've got a pair of tickets to see Dwight Yoakam at the Greater Jacksonville Agricultural Fair and Horses and Heroes Rodeo tickets.
4: Oh, that's awesome.
2: All right, guys, today's leftovers, these are questions from past battles that didn't make it on the air. First one goes to our returning champion, Kelly, from our 13-letter words quiz. These are professional bug killers.
5: Exterminators.
2: One for you.
3: Tie it up, John. This is also from the 13-letter words quiz. These are doctors who specialize in animals.
4: Oh, veterinarian.
3: Veterinarian's correct. Tied up at one apiece.
2: All right, Kelly, from our acronyms quiz, what does the G stand for in GOAT?
5: Greatest.
2: One, two for you.
3: Tie it up, John. Acronyms quiz, what does the S stand for in NASA?
4: Space.
3: Space is correct. Tied at two apiece. Round three, Kelly.
2: All right, Kelly, from our double F quiz, the answer's going to have F's back-to-back in it. This is Homer Simpson's favorite beer.
5: Duff.
2: That's right. Three
3: Tied
2: for you.
3: Tied up. John, double F quiz. This is a police officer in a courtroom.
4: Plaintiff?
3: Oh, no. It's bailiff. Bailiff is the right answer. Kelly, Monday, day number five, crunch day.
5: Yay.

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Gator Country, looking at a crash cam, 95 northbound between Gulf Air and Lem Turner. One lane is shut down and backing up traffic as you're trying to get out of downtown. A little bit of good news at the Buckman Bridge, though. That accident southbound 295 at Old St. Augustine Road cleared up, but the backup is all the way across the Buckman Bridge this morning as you're heading for work with 99.9 Gator Country.

0: time, 904-725-9990. We got a pair of tickets, our last pair of tickets to see Alabama next Saturday night at the St. Augustine Amphitheater. Here's your question. 36% of people know someone who's gotten engaged here.
1: Okay.
0: Interesting. If you know the answer, 904-725-9990. Good luck.

0: 905-925-9990. Good morning. Who's this?
1: Betsy.
0: All right, Betsy, what part of town are you calling from?
1: San Augustine, Florida.
0: Oh, right there in the amp's backyard. Betsy, 36% of people know someone who's gotten engaged here. Where is it?
1: A concert.
2: There you go.
0: Absolutely. Do you know someone that got engaged at a concert?
1: Nope.
0: Well, maybe it'll happen Saturday night. You got a pair of tickets to see Alabama next Saturday, October 17th at the Amp St. Augustine.
1: Yes, I cannot wait.
0: Hey, guess what, Steve? First Caller Pop Quiz is back again Monday.
2: Why?
0: We'll tell you what you could win and give you that answer coming up right after Rodney Atkins.

0: There are so many great shows coming to the Jacksonville area the last part of this year. That's why we've been so inundated with First Caller Pop Quiz prizes.
1: It's not like we never give you guys stuff.
0: I know. It's happening again next week. All next week at 8 o'clock, the First Caller Pop Quiz gives you a chance to win tickets to see Chris Jansen. He's going to be at the Pavilion at Destination Daytona in Ormond Beach on Friday, October 23rd. So that show is right around the corner, too.
1: No kidding.
0: One lucky winner next week will also get a hotel stay that night.
1: Ooh.
0: So great prize. Here's the answer you need Monday morning at 8 o'clock to win Chris Jansen tickets. Walk-in closet.
1: Wait a minute.
0: I see you writing that down.
1: Yeah, all those words I'm not going to remember over the weekend.
0: Walk-in closet. Write it down and be with us at 8 o'clock Monday morning for your chance to win tickets to see Chris Jansen. That's going to be a great show.
1: That is all too exciting.
0: I know.
1: It sounds like a fun new venue, too.
0: Yeah, it's going to be great.
1: It's right in our backyard.
0: Just down the road a bit, so make sure you're with us. Monday morning, 8 o'clock. For the First Caller Pop Quiz, the answer is walk-in closet.
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2: Oh, so good.
3: 19-year-old Samantha Renzvald grew up in Montana, and she knew that she was adopted, and she eventually found out that she had a sister, but they had no way to find out who or where her sister was.
4: Okay.
3: Fast forward to last summer, she's at a softball tournament in Montana, and there's a player on the other team that looks a lot like her. Her teammates start going, that girl looks just like you. They met. It was kind of awkward. She was like, nah, this is too weird. She got back home from the tournament, told her mom all about it. Her mom knew that the sister was named Cayenne.
4: Really?
3: So they pulled up the roster of the other team, and sure enough, her doppelganger was named Cayenne.
4: Really?
3: Next thing you know, they got in touch with each other and found out they were long-lost sisters.
5: I look back on the video that we have, and, like, we were so awkward to meet each other, but you could just see the excitement.
6: It was crazy because I could see how much we acted alike.
5: I've never had a sister, so I was like, wow, now I get a sister to talk to.
3: Not only do Samantha and Cayenne play softball, they also both play volleyball. And then they started watching each other and noticed that they walk the same way. They have the same mannerisms.
4: Wow.
3: They grew up 400 miles apart.
4: And they look so similar. You would almost think they were twins.
3: Almost identical. It's crazy. I just love that fate had a way of putting these two together.
4: You knew it would happen.
3: Absolutely. You just can't stop it. And that's what we call

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Next week in the Battle of the Sexes, just for playing, we're hooking you up with a pair of tickets to see Corey Smith. He's going to be at the Greater Jacksonville Agricultural Fair on Tuesday, November 10th. We'll be looking for a guy to take on Kelly Monday morning, 7:20, with your hometown morning show.

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One of my new favorite artists to watch is Zach John King. This is from his debut album, I'm What You Get. It's called Get to Drinkin', a 99.9 Gator Country.

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Quiz is back Monday morning. We've got a pair of tickets to see Chris Jansen Friday, October 23rd at the Pavilion at Destination Daytona and qualify for a hotel stay. The answer you'll need to win Monday morning at 8 is Walk-In Closet. Write it down.

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I recommend maybe bringing a poncho, though, as well. It's Dan and Shay now. Here's Say So, a 99.9 Gator Country.

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Gator Country, good afternoon. Brian Jordan, happy Friday. We made it. Yeah, it's going to be a wet weekend, but we're lucky, all things considered, our friends out there in the panhandle. Here's Hudson Westbrook.

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Jaguars Eagles Sunday in London, a 9:30 kickoff. We'll get you going with that pregame right here at 8:30. 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
1: Playing a rodeo in Montana tonight.

Well, this wet weather, it just will not go away. More showers into the evening tonight. Lows of 74. Tomorrow, more showers. Highs of 88. It is 79 right now with Lauren Alano, Gator Country.

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And I have another keyword worth $1,000 in the $1,000 workday. That's going to happen at 5 o'clock. Zach John King, it's Get to Drinkin'.

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L-E-A-V-E. 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

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Brian Jordan with you on the ride home. We thank you for making us a part of it. Make sure you're listening to me all next week at 3:40. I'm going to have your chance to win tickets to see the Red Clay Strays here in February at the arena.

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All next week with Amadeus and Steve in the 8 o'clock hour, we're going to give you a chance to win Chris Jansen tickets. He's in Ormond Beach Friday, October 23rd. And one lucky winner is not only going to get tickets to the show, but we're going to put you up at a hotel.

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Jacksonville's hottest country, 99.9 Gator Country. Good evening to you, Ryan Jordan. Welcome to the weekend. Yes, it's going to be a little wet out there, but it could be worse. Like our friends in the Panhandle bracing for that big storm. 79 right now with Hudson Westbrook.

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So I can't answer this question, but those of you in the dating world ever feel like first dates have gotten a little too complicated and way too expensive? Well, more singles are swapping dinner and drinks for breakfast or coffee dates. They say the breakfast dates make them feel less stressful, they're more affordable, and they leave room for the date to continue if things are going well.

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